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4: 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I look so good, you look so good. 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You only live once. Let the people see.

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0: 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Like, how was he? What was it like? Yes. You know what I mean? I was like so ready, so excited. And he goes, read this again. And I was like, what, why? Like, I just read it. Like, yeah. We just read it last night. And he's like, read it again, but with Athena in mind. And I was like, okay. Yo, stop it right now. And I was just like, I freaked out. I was so grateful.
1: Sie ist nämlich auch

I saw you look to him, and him look back at you. I felt the pain, I went insane, and knew there's not much I could do.